process. You know what I'm saying? I love the process, and I never get too emotionally attached to the end result. So I focus only on the work, and I continue to just, you know, push forward and prosper in that manner.

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1: Yes.
0: Hold
1: on.
2: Yeah, yeah, yeah.
1: Give me, give me, give me, give me.
2: Fucker.

The radio telling the news said the big red army took 100 towns and allies dropping them 2-ton bombs. Started hollering, yelling, dancing up and down like a bullfrog. Doorbell rung and in come a man, signed my name and got a telegram. Said if you want to take a vacation trip, got a dishwashing job on a Liberty ship. Woman a-crying, me a-flying, out the door and down the line. About 2 minutes, I run 10 blocks, I come to my ship down at the dock. Walked up the plank and I signed my name. Blowed that whistle and was gone again. Right on out and down the stream. Ships dispersed, my eye could see. Woman waiting. Ship loaded down with TNT, all out across the rolling sea. Stood on the deck, watched the fishes swim. I was praying them fish wasn't made out of tin. Sharks,

This convoy's the biggest I ever did see. It stretches all the way out across the sea, and the ships blow the whistles and the ranger bells. Gonna blow them fascists all to hell. Win some freedom, liberty, stuff like that. Walked at the tail, stood on the stern, looking at the big brass screw blade turn. Listened to the sound of the engine pound. Gained 16 feet every time went around. Getting closer and closer. Look out, you fascists. I'm just one of the merchant crew. I belong to the union called the NMU. I'm a union man from head to toe. I'm USA and CIO. Fighting out here on the waters to win some freedom on the land.

0: Got it, integral and differential calculus. I know the scientific names of beings and immaculates. In short, in math is vegetable, animal, and mineral. I am the very model of a modern major general.
1: In short, in math is vegetable, animal, and mineral. He is the very model of a modern major general.
0: I know a mythic history, king Arthur's answer caradox. I answer how to cross six, I have a pretty taste for paradox. I cut in elegiacs all the crimes of hearing gabblers. In conics, I can draw peculiarities, parabolas. I can tell an argue Raphael's from Jared Dawson's orphanage. I know the croaking chorus from the frogs of Aristophanes. Then I can arm a fugue of which I've heard the music dinner for. And whistle all the airs from that infernal on this pinafore. Then I can write a washing bill in Babylonic cuneiform and tell you every detail of character as a uniform. In short, in matters vegetable, animal, and mineral, I am the very model of a

0: In fact, when I know what is meant by mamelon and ravelin, when I can tell at sight a Mauser rifle from a javelin, when such affairs as sorties and surprises I'm more wary at, and when I know precisely what is meant by
1: commissariat!
0: When I have learned what progress has been made in modern gunnery, when I know more of tactics than a novice in a nunnery, in short, when I've a smattering of elemental strategy. Wait!

all my military knowledge, though I'm plucky and adventuring, has only been brought down to the beginning of the century. But still, in matters vegetable, animal, and mineral, I am the very model of a motivated general.

It was down in old Joe's barroom, on a corner by the square. The drinks were served as usual, and the usual crowd was there. On my left stood a

Valium, Tranxène, Nabutal, Yogurt, Acide. Valium, Tranxène, Nabutal, Yogurt, Acide. Valium, Tranxène, Nabutal, Yogurt, Acide. 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